0: 95.7, today's best music. Taking this one from French Montana and Max. It's Ever Since You Left Me.
1: 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I went deaf on the...

classic MKTO on My95.7. And it is classic. It's just one of those songs you can't help but kind of tap your foot to, at least, right? Zara Larsson, this is Midnight Sun. It's My95.7.

music. It's Rich. Another hour of tunes ready to go. Macklemore is coming up. Benson Boone. Taylor Swift, too, right now. Audrey Hobart. Sumi. It's My 95.7.

fly on my drive to the top. I've been out of shape, taking out the box. I'm an astronaut. I blasted off the planet, rock that caused catastrophe, and it matters more because I had it. Now I had, I thought about wreaking havoc on an opposition. Kind of shocking, they want a static with precision. I'm automatic quarterback. I ain't talking second packet. Pack it up on.

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0: it takes time. I'm coming to get you.
1: Walking a straight line, I need me a breakthrough.
0: The grapevine, sipping the grape juice.
1: Chopping up,
0: it's getting harder to face you.

Oh, when did you get so hot? Sabrina Carpenter, just down two this week, number 24 on the countdown. Up to number 23, Benson Boone is back. Time of My Life.

0: hear the same.
1: Oh, everybody's talking about Pink Panthers. There they are. Stateside featuring Zara Larsson. Here we go, number 11. Look Who Hit the Wall. Gracie Abrams.

Oh, wait a minute. She's going up this week, up 2 for Ariana Grande. Number 9, Hate That I Made You Love Me. Up to number 8, Rick D's Nonstop with Dominic Fike. Baby Doll.

0: And sometimes you just have to risk it all. 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One big hit he has to knock off. And we'll get to it coming up, number one on the countdown. Do you remember when this was number one? What were you doing when Sam Smith took it all the way?
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0: 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Into the 2 o'clock hour we go. Shinedown, Wiz Khalifa, Zara Larsson, Justin Bieber next hour, Lowell as well, some Third Eye Blind, all that before 2:45. 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

My 95.7 Post Malone and Psycho. So you've heard the phrase, there's no such thing as a dumb question. BuzzFeed rounded up dozens of stories from Reddit to prove us wrong. Somebody asked a below-the-knee amputee, how long till your leg grows back? A fishing captain on a boat in the ocean was asked, what elevation are we at? How do you think they get the mashed potato inside the French fry? Okay. An American was visiting Alaska, and she went around looking to exchange U.S. dollars for Alaskan money. Somebody on a cruise boat said, what time does the midnight buffet start? Okay, we've asked some dumb questions.

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95.7 Kygo and One Republic with Lose Somebody. Burger King can't call itself Burger King Australia because a small restaurant actually owns the trademark. So they're called Hungry Jacks in Australia. Isn't there a Hungry Jacks in the U.S. as well? I'm way too lazy to look it up right now. Zara Larson, Midnight Sun.

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